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Just popping in to remind you about the Revival Show. 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
1: Now here's an idea for you. 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Those are the ingredients. I'm Simon Shaw. 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

0: 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I'm back here on Sunshine Radio with Kenny's Coast to Coast, with you Monday through Thursday between 11 o'clock and 1 in the afternoon. 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
2: Barker?
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3: Thank you, my lady. They've been improved, you know.
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3: Far superior yarn, my lady.
2: I know.
3: Antibacterial, my lady.
2: You mean antibacterial, Barker?
3: Yes, my lady.
2: Well, I think you look wonderful, Barker. The colour matches your cap perfectly.
3: Thank you, my lady.
2: You have more than one pair?
3: Yes, I have ordered 3 pairs, my lady.
2: Oh, good. If you ordered the small size, you could use one sock to hide your dignity. Or put on some trousers.

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You've had your morning lie-in and you're preparing for Rodders on the Radio. But what do you do in that in-between time? That's Fridays between 9 and 11. You could join me, Carl Humphreys, for my Friday show. We start with Three of a Kind. Three songs, one connection. There's a track attack for you to guess, clue by clue. And we always end with five songs to take us to 11 o'clock. All usually selected by you on a subject of my choice. That's cunningly called the 5 to 11. It's interspersed with the best hand-picked sunshine music, and your input is invaluable too. On your smart speaker or online, join me on Sunshine this Friday between 9 and 11. What could go wrong?

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us on the way with this Friday morning here on Sunshine Radio. A little bit of country for you there. We'll give that a big mighty. Yee-haw! Sam Smiths. And it's called Highway to You. Good morning. Welcome along, Sunshine Radio. It's Andy Rutherford here till 9 o'clock. Playing some great tunes and the usual nonsense.

Buzz King for you there on this Feel Good Friday morning. And it's called The Crystal Ball. 12 minutes past 7. Good morning. A big thanks to you for tuning my way. Let's play some Billy Joel. Listen.

0: tune. When was that out? I don't know, 70s sometime. Let me see. When was it out? 1975. I was only a bairn there. I was only a little one. Stand by, got some more great music on the way from the 90s with Doreen. They play next.
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Future, back in 94, got to number one for them, actually. 25 minutes past seven, good morning, Sunshine Radio. It's Andy Rutherford here, live and direct, into your ear loggies. And today, we have got the return of Naughty Bar. 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

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Are you just getting up? 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Is that your plan for this morning? 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
2: 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Those beehive hairdos don't stay like that without cans and cans of hairspray.
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2: 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Just you wait until the future. Once Green Bear have introduced a whole range of eco-friendly ways to live, they'll look back with horror at what they were doing to the planet. Yes, these kids will one day get into the Green Bear groove. They'll dig the whole scene, man. Once they understand how cool eco-friendly can be. So let's look forward to the future. And green-bear.co.uk. Whatever that means, Daddy.
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5: 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You could join me, Carl Humphreys, for my Friday show. We start with Three of a Kind. Three songs, one

connection. There's a track attack for you to guess clue by clue. And we always end with five songs to take us to 11 o'clock. All usually selected by you on a subject of my choice. That's cunningly called the 5 to 11. It's interspersed with the best hand-picked sunshine music, and your input is invaluable too. On your smart speaker or online, join me on Sunshine this Friday between 9 and 11. What could go wrong?

It's the show. It's Andy Rutherford and his enormous vegetable patch.

was. 10 minutes to 8, Sunshine Radio. Good morning, a big thanks to you for tuning my way. It's Andy Rutherford here on the radio till 9 o'clock. Carol Humphries will be here at 9 o'clock this morning, so it will be a couple of changes to the schedule today. There's no Rodney Collins. Usually you find Rodney Collins on the radio at 11 o'clock, but today, Colin Stevens, he's in for Rodney.

Soul, brand new show for you at 4 o'clock. Jeff Dorsett will be here with soft rock. And if you like that kind of music, all the kind of soft rock power ballad type stuff, check him out. 4 o'clock today. I think I'll be giving that a wee listen to, so I will be. I can't really see me doing much today because my car's getting into a garage to get repaired today. It's rattling more than a junkie in a chemist without a prescription, to be honest with you. So it's getting to get I think it's ball joints. I think it's getting his balls joints sorted today. So that'll be in the garage getting done. So I'll probably have the radio on today. I'll be listening to Colin. I'll definitely be listening to Nori. And also Jeff Dorsett later on today. If my car's back in time, mind you, if I do get the car back, I'll probably still be in because it'll nearly be time for tea. So when Jeff's on, I'll be making me dinner, I will be. Yeah. So that's the changes coming your way between now and bedtime. As far as I can make out here on Sunshine Radio.

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1: Have you had your breaky? 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

0: Weather like Frank.
1: Dry with sunny spells for many, some showers and wind affecting the coast, developing inland across England and Wales, but not as heavy as yesterday. A warmer day too, with a high of 16 degrees Celsius.
0: My God, he was quick at saying that, wasn't he? Were you on Sam Paul?

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1: I think Big Frank's been on the old bit Red Bull. He's quicker doing the weather, so he was there. Thanks, Frank, for the weather. I hope you're enjoying the weather today. I'll be spending it in the house, so I will be, because my car's getting

0: 1980s, Jermaine Stewart, and We Don't Have the Table Close Off. 21 minutes past 2, good morning, welcome along, it's Andy here on Breaky, and this is James Ross.
1: This is James Ross, and this week on The Greatest Hits of Music, we'll have Genesis, Brian May, Elvis, Marvin Gaye and Kim Weston, and the Bay City Rollers. Plus we'll have Katy Perry, Depeche Mode, Barbara Streisand, Europe, and this is our Mystery TV theme tune. But what is it?
2: You woke up this morning, got yourself a gun. Your mama always said you'd be there.
1: It's one of the biggies from the noughties. But do you know it? We will reveal all this Saturday morning from 9 o'clock, right here on Sunshine Radio.
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0: Tonight he's in the studio today. Ladies and gentlemen, please give a round of applause for Brian Cork and his Waterhawk. Give him a big cheer.
1: Yes, hello, viewers. It is I, the man with the walk. Mr. Walk. But you can call me Bang. Hey, Dick Jockey, did you get the ingredients for today's recipe? Good, good. Let me check them off. Salt. Pepper. Flour. Chicken. Garlic. And a bottle of soy sauce. Okay, Dick Jockey, stand up and fire up the wok. Just went to Hawaii there for a moment. Right, lob everything in the wok and stand back. Yes, me add special extra ingredient, which is traditional in my hometown. Me add gunpowder. Oh, there we are. I bet you never have garlic chicken like that before.

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Good morning, it's a Feel Good Friday breakfast show. Sandy Rutherford here till 9 o'clock. A couple of changes on the schedule today. We'll give you the full schedule later on. A couple of changes today. Rodney on the radio is off today, so Colin Stevens is in for Rodney. 11 o'clock this morning. You'll never guess who's back. You'll never guess who's back. Naughty Bar is back on the radio. Naughty Bar's back here. 2 o'clock this afternoon. Give it up for Naughty. he's back. His normal self, so he is. He'll be back here. Doing his usual thing. 2 o'clock. And a brand new show for you here on

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Then why not check out Jeff Dorsett? He'll be here, brand new show, 1 o'clock.

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2: It's a groove, Mama, and these kids are working it on out. 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

The Hoosiers. Hoosiers. And goodbye, mystery. I'm not away yet. A couple more tries to go before I go away. Then it'll be good morning, Mr. C. Yeah. Let's go back to the 1970s with this talk tune from these guys, the Bee Gees. The old number one from 1971, to which I remember playing on my record player back in 1970.

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3: Bee Gees and Tragedy. I remember singing Tragedy when you rip your foot on a rusty nail, it's agony. I remember doing that when I was a lad. Not actually doing it, but saying the words, you know. How's your radio looking today? I can tell you, coming up at 11 o'clock today, no Rodney Collins today. It's Colin Stevens. He's in for Rodney at 11 o'clock. Freddie Cannon will be here at 12 o'clock with the Nashville show. Norrie Barr is back at 2 o'clock this afternoon. Soft rock with Jeff Dorsett. Brand new show coming your way at 4 o'clock this afternoon with Jeff. Check that out. Al Lindsay will be here at, on at 6 o'clock tonight. Salvation, Peter Toner's got the weekend warm-up at 8 o'clock. And 10 o'clock tonight, Paul Anker is here with the Groove Connection.
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3: That's it for me. Stand by for Carol Humphreys. He's on the way after this one from Niall Horan and Anne-Marie. The old Fleetwood Mac tribe.

0: Well, good morning and welcome to the show. Carl Humphrey is here on your radio. Can I just thank Andy for 2 hours of fantastic... Well, I say 2 hours of fantastic music. 1 minute 57 of fantastic music, and Bross was thrown in as well. I love watching the videos of him there in the studio. I love it when he does his exercises, reaching up and grabbing the microphone. One day, I'm going to get him to play a record on that record player. I am. Don't forget, you can join Andy same time next week. That's between 7 and 9 here on Sunshine. But now it's my turn to keep you entertained. Yeah, entertained. I think that's the word. Entertained up until 11 o'clock, where Colin Stevens, we call him Shaky for obvious reasons, is on your radio in for Rodders Collins this morning. Well, what can I say? We have got the same old nonsense. We have got Three of a Kind. We have got Track Attack, and we have got a 5 to 11, but more about that a little bit later on. What can I... It's been one of those... I've been here, there, and everywhere this week. I'm getting ready for getting my dog on June the 3rd. Nearly went a day early, June the 2nd, but my daughter told me, no, the dog's not arriving until June the 3rd. Glad that she told me that. I'm live from the Shed of Dread here in Rorton, just outside Swindon. And we have got some brilliant music around the features as well. But as always, what I'm going to do, I'm going to kick off with our Three of a Kind, three tracks, one cunning connection. I bet you can't guess what the cunning connection is.
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2: Wow, hello. You are looking good, Maite. How was the island, the sun and the sea? Tell me all about it. Just too much, Maria. It was like a dream come true. Go on, I want details. Where did you stay? What did you do? Who did you meet? Oh, I don't know where to start. Well, the most important thing first, any romance.

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1: I don't know about you, I've never walked along with my ding-dang-dong, but that's just me. You've heard three tracks. You heard Parlez-vous Francais by Baccarat. You heard Abana B, Isha Cohen and the Alpha Beta. And you heard Ding-a-dong by Teach-in. But what is the cunning connection? I've got to say, we've already got some correct entries. Special K was in there first. Helen E. Wills was in there second. Bickers was in there third. Just checking on the emails. Kathy got it. And Nick Beck got it as well. They've got it so far. If you think you too can get it, you know what you can do. Send me a WhatsApp, send me an email here at Sunshine Radio. Can I say good morning? Hello to Special K, who's in the house this morning. Helen E. Wills is here. Bickers is here. Toddy is here. He's on his way to Wales very, very shortly, so I'll be on in the car. Jenks is along. Morning, Silver Chrysler. Good to have you here. Stormy Norman's along. I am. Silver Chrysler, I am going to make it 2 hours of great music. There's not going to be any bros at all. Good morning, Cutie Pie Claire. She hasn't got a towel round her head at the moment, but I dare say later on she will have. Good morning, Raimondo. Raimondo is listening, looking over the lake with a cup of tea in his hand. So good morning to you. Harvey Moon's here. Good morning, Trev. Great to have you along. And Kathy says, oh, yeah. Silver Chrysler has also got it right. Kathy says, morning, Carl. Can't miss my favourite show of the week, can I? I'm fine, but it's not the same watching breakfast television without Carol Kirkwood doing the weather. But at least Richard Osman is carrying on for a while. If you look online, there is an interview with Richard Osman and Paul McCartney. It looks really, really rather good. Good morning, it's Sunshine. The time is 9:15. I, my friends, I'm Carl Humphreys.
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0: Hi, TK here. Well, it's hard to believe I've been presenting the 70s and 80s show on Sunshine Radio for 4 years now. Where does the time go? Yet it seems I've only scratched the surface of playing the great music available from these two fantastic decades. So join me every Wednesday, 7 till 9pm, where I continue to find those familiar songs and hidden gems for you to enjoy. I also have some fab features like the Mystery Voice, Lyric Quiz, Pop Mastermind and King's Buried Treasure to test your knowledge just for fun. 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
1: And don't forget, you can also listen to Tony King tomorrow. He's here with your time tunnel between the hours of 11 and 1, only on Sunshine. Right, so Special K got it right. Helen E got it right. Bickers got it right. Kathy got it right. Beck's got it right. Yes, Nick Beck, he was there. Beckers, as I'm now going to call him. Nick Beck's got it right. Silver Chrysler got it right. But the first person through this morning was Cutie Pie Claire. And Cutie Pie Claire and everybody else said was the Cunning Connection this morning. Yeah, not that. I know. It's not that cunning. Yeah, it was Eurovision entries. Yeah, now Beckers, Nick Becks, got in there first and said, is it Eurovision winners or is it Eurovision songs from 1978? You would have thought that from the first two, but no, it was entries, not songs that won the Eurovision. So well done to all. Can I just say a very good morning to Dor? Dor is in the house and Andrea Gallup, she's making passes, wearing her thick black rimmed glasses there at the pass office at Cosford. Good morning to you all. This is Sunshine. The time is 9:24. I, my friends, am Carl Humphreys.

Oh, I think it's a difficult one today. If you haven't played Track Attack before, what we do is we play you a track, a couple of tracks by the time. We've started with the drums today, but have the drums given you any idea of what it could be? Here's your second listen.

am expecting some guesses saying, is it Love Shack? It is not Love Shack. Every week we get guesses saying, is it Love Shack? No, it's not Love. One day it will be Love Shack, but no, it's not Love Shack. But have the drums given you any clue of what today's track attack might be? Well, if they have, my friends, you know exactly what you can do. Track attack music's bad. 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

Shervington, and that's here on Sunshine on this Friday morning. Good morning, it's Carl Humphreys here with you until 11 o'clock when we hand over to Shaking Stevens. No, not that Shaking Stevens. No, Shaky Collie Stevens. Yes, Colin Stevens here between 11 and 12 today in for Rodney on the radio. I do love that song.

0: morning. It's time for Track Attack. Track Attack music's bad. Try to guess the mystery track. You've had clue number one. Now it's time for clue number
1: two.
0: You see, I think clue number two is actually going to give it away this morning. And I'm thinking that possibly our answers that we've had in so far may possibly have changed their mind already. The first one through was Silver Chrysler, who said, is it Living by Numbers by New Music? It is not Living by Numbers by New Music. Special K said, is it Talking Heads and Psycho Killer? It is not Talking Heads and Psycho Killer. And they are the only guesses that we've had through so far this morning. It's time for your second listen to clue number two. And your third and final listen to this clue. You see, I think the bit at the end really, really gives it away. Can I say good morning, Dawn? Great to have you along. Good morning, Nick. Now, Nick. Nick is up bright and early, bearing in mind that last night between 10 and midnight, he was right here on Sunshine. And do you know what my Thursday night routine is now? I don't listen to the 10 o'clock news, but I do watch the pictures of the 10 o'clock news. I have Nick going in the background, and then I have Nick going in the background as I pump up the volume on the telly as well for question time. Yeah, I find that Nick Allen on a Thursday night between 10 and midnight is the perfect soundtrack while you're watching question time. Good morning to you, Nick. Glad you're up. Wilma! Good morning, lovely Wilma. Oh, Wilma's late to the computer today, but we'll be here for the duration. Have a lovely Friday. You have a lovely Friday too. And Dangerous Debs. Oh, that is a glorious picture. Dangerous Debs is in Benidorm. It's 20 degrees and a mix of cloud and sunshine. But Debs, even though she's in Benidorm, is listening to us this morning. But if our clue number two has given you the information you need for today's Track Attack, you know, my friends, what you need to do. Track Attack music's bad. Try to get some mystery track. You can send me an email, carl@sunshine-radio.co.uk, or why not send me a WhatsApp?

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0: Oh, you know I love a song that tells a story. Harry Chapin and W.O.L.D. You know, he says there about the headphones rubbing on the top of your head. And I'm starting to get a little bit of a baldy spot on the top of my head, which isn't brilliant. It's not brilliant. But, you know, it's one of those things. Andy Rutherford, incidentally, has been wearing his headphones all over his head, judging by his little baldy spot. Good morning, it's Sunshine, it's radio. I'm Carl Humphreys. Now, Nice Nicky has said, is it R.A.M.? This one goes out to the one I love. It's not R.E.M. This one goes out to the one I love. Silver Chrysler says, is it Driver's Seat by Sniff and the Tears? It's not Driver's Seat by Sniff and the Tears. Ah, Stormy Norman says, is it Since You've Been Gone by Rainbow? It's not Since You've Been Gone by Radio. And Special K with his second guest says, is it the Eagles and One of These Nights? It's none of those. Where we have clue number
1: three.

Which means Helene Wills didn't need the bass guitar to know what the track is. She was spot on correct. Yes, Helene Wills, our first correct entry this morning for Track Attack. Well done, Helene. Here's your second listen to clue number three.

Now my AI separation tool. When I put it all together, I don't have the volume up as loud as I do when I'm doing the show. No. And I've got my volume full up here. And I can hear in the background. Yeah, I can hear the vocal very, very faintly in the background from that clue. Clue number three. But has clue number three done it for you this morning? Well, if it has... Track talk music's better. I guess the mystery tribe. 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

0: definitely not the Rock Block.
1: And today's definitely not the Rock Block. You heard the Bobby Fuller Four and I Fought the Law and the Kinks. You really got me. Well, Track Attack, what can I say? Not only was, you know, our brilliant Helene Wills the first person to get it right this morning, we have had a second correct guess on clue number two. And that is Dangerous Deb. Stand up and take a bow. So if you think you have it, you know what to do, but...
2: Track Attack music's bad. Try to guess the mystery track.
1: Okay, starting with the recap, here is clue number...
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0: So you've had clue number one, clue number two, and clue number three. But are you ready for the penultimate clue? It's clue number
1: four.

0: More Guitar. Yeah, that was More Guitar. But has More Guitar given it away for you on top of the original guitar, on top of the drums, on top of the bass? That's my... Oh, Special K has got it right. And Bickers says, do I know it? Yes. Can I name it? No. But if you can, you know what to do. Something was meant to start then and it didn't. Let's try again.
1: Track talk music's back. Try to get some mystery track.
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0: founding member of Duran Duran, but somebody who wasn't in the band long enough to smell the success. Yes, Stephen Tintin Duffy, an icing on the cake here on Sunshine on this particular Friday morning. If you're watching the clock, it's exactly 10:15. My friend Raymond is listening today, and Raymond doesn't usually listen. First time listener, he's there. Raimondo, I called him earlier because I know that annoys him. Well, it used to annoy him when we were at school together. And I'm reminded that when our local radio station, Wiltshire Radio, first started back in 1982, Raymond and I would go into his bedroom. It had to be his bedroom because he had a record player, he had a twin double cassette player and everything like that. And he had a mum and dad, Fred and Roz, who bought him brilliant records and stuff like that. Whereas, I didn't start buying records till I could afford to buy them myself and had a paper round. And that would be in a couple of years' time. But we used to be there in his bedroom, which had a pool table in it as well, I hasten to add. And we used to pretend that we were radio presenters. And we used to do these cassettes and everything like that, you know, just going on and making links and things. I don't know whether I've got one of those cassettes somewhere in the house. I definitely have a cassette of my brother. Now, if you've been onto our Sunshine Facebook page this morning, there is a picture of a wedding. And it looks as though my brother is marrying my cousin. No, we're not that sort of family. He's the one who's there in the sailor suit. I'm the one who's sort of stood next to my cousin. And she's the one in the wedding dress in the middle, just in case there was any confusion about who was who. But yeah, there is a tape somewhere of my brother Dimitri and his friend Adrian also doing exactly the same thing. Speedy, we used to call Adrian, doing exactly the same thing, pretending to be DJs. And I've been waiting for my brother to get married so I could actually play this out at a wedding of my brother. But he's never got married. No. Him and Caroline have been living in sin for over 30 years and not a wedding to come. Now, while I'm talking about things, as well as Helen E. Wills and Dangerous Debs and Bickers, who knows what the track is, and Special K, who's got it right, Trevor has got it right as well. Well done, Harvey. And not only has Harvey got it right, no, Simsy has got it right as well. And Beckers, Nick Beck, has also got the track right as well. Where we have clue number
1: 5.

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5: It's one of the biggies from the noughties, but you know it. 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
0: Ah, James, I have absolutely no clue what that one is. Let me tell you how James fits into our Saturday listening here on Sunshine. Arnie's here with breakfast between 7 and 9. James Ross, as you've just heard, this time between 9 and 11. And then it's Tony King with his time terminal between 11 and 1. Kenny Tosh, that's his name. What's yours? He's here with the revival show between 1 and 3. And then we've got 3 hours going into Stafford's World with Mark Stafford between 3 and 6. Happy Hollis, yes, the Sunbed of Soul with Mike Hollis. He's here between 6 and 8. Edo Peters is here between 8 and 10. And then don't forget the Soul Lounge with Rodney Brown. Rodders is here between 10 o'clock and taking you in to Sunday morning.
7: It's time for the 5 to 11. 5, 4, 3, 2, 1.
0: Okay, so I need to think of a subject for today's 5 to 11. Well, it's Eurovision. I don't know if you've noticed, it's Eurovision tomorrow night. Haven't seen any of the entries. I'm going to Eurovision party, taking the boy with me. Yes, Reese is coming with me to the Eurovision party, and we shall listen to all the songs for the first time together, and we will judge. But what I'm looking for today is 5 songs from you which are by Eurovision artists but were not Eurovision entries. Ooh, songs by Eurovision artists but were not Eurovision entrants. So anybody who's been into the Eurovision Song Contest and then has had other hits or had hits before or anything like that, that's what we're looking for. 5 choices from you for today's 5 to 11, and we'll put them together.
8: And now for something completely different.

on the WhatsApp. First one to get it right was Helen E. Wills, closely followed by Dangerous Deb, then Special K on his third attempt. Harvey Moon got it correct. Stormin' Norman got it correct. Bickers finally got it correct. Ah, Silver Chrysler, I'm going to give it to you. You are just one letter out. One letter out and possibly an ELO song, but one letter out and Silver Chrysler, you two have got it. You are the ones who got it correct on the WhatsApp. If we go through, thank you. Yes, if we go through to the email, Simsy, Mark Sims got it right. Beckers, yeah, Nick Beck got it right. And Kathy Gallagher got it right as well. The song you were looking for today for Track Attack was, of course, Cliff Richard. Or as Helen E. calls him, Lovely Cliffy and Devil Woman.

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2: And if you're wondering how that fits into your Friday listening, well, don't forget after me, Colin Stevens is on the radio in for Rodders this morning. Then it's Freddie's, you've just heard, with the Nashville Show. Norrie Barr now for something different is here between 2 and 4. And welcome back, Norrie. Soft Rock, yes. Jeff Dorsett's here between 4 and 6. Al Lindsay is your salvation between 6 and 8. Pete Tonner's here with your weekend warm-up between 8 and 10. And then it's the fabulous Groove Connection with Paul Ankra. He's here between 10 and midnight.
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Well, can I thank you for a fantastic 5 to 11 today? We had Lulu, The Boat That I Row. We had ABBA and SOS. We had The Brotherhood of Man and Angelo. We had Bonnie Tyler, Lost in France. And of course, thinking about Bonnie at the moment as she's in her medically induced coma following a serious infection. And then we had Olivia Newton-John and A Little More Love. Well, up next here on Sunshine, it's not Rodders on the radio, it's Colin Stevens. Yes, our very own Shaky. He's there at 11 for an hour of classics, including The Stones, The Beatles, The Beach Boys, Toto, Rod Stewart, Blondie, Gene Pitney, and much, much more. Make sure you stay with Colin here on Sunshine between 11 and 12 today. And that takes you up to the wonderful Freddie Cannon and the Nashville Show at noon. But for me, Carl Humphreys, thank you ever so much for your company this morning. It's been great. Hopefully you'll be able to do it all with me again next week, same time between 9 and 11. Yes, snuggled nicely between Andy Rutherford and Rodney Collins next week. Whatever you're doing this weekend, have a great one. See you next week. Take care. Ta-ra!

3 degrees, giving up and giving in, starting off the programme this week. Hello, this is Colin Stevens from ABC Oldies, sitting in this week for Rodney Collins on Rodney on the Radio.

And that's for Penny in New York, who listens to us on Perfect Tune FM and said it's her birthday on May the 20th. So happy birthday to you. And can you play something from the 70s or the 80s? Well, that was from the 1970s. But this is from the 1960s. And it's for Peter and Karen in Newcastle.

The Teen Queens from the 50s and Eddie My Love, Colin Stevens with Rodney Collins programme this week. And a very hello, good morning, good afternoon and good evening, depending on where you are, to Dave and Kathy in London, who are ABC Oldies listeners. It was your wedding anniversary in April, so belated wedding anniversaries. And it's also their son's Nigel's birthday in mid-May. So a happy birthday to you, Nigel. And this one's for you. Bruce Hornsby in the Range, and The Way It Is.

That's a great song from the 1980s. Bruce Hornsby and The Range and The Way It Is. Here's Rod Stewart. And this is for Peter in Stornoway.

The Rolling Stones and Start Me Up. Hey, hello, how are you? To Kate in York, who is a Sign FM listener, always likes to catch the show every week and says, welcome back, Colin. Thank you very much indeed. Loves the music from the 1980s. Well, this is one of those big ones. Here's Blondie, Anatomic.

on Rodney on the Radio with Colin Stevens this week while he has a week off. Now, the next song is a song which was a big hit in the 1970s. It's one of those anthem songs. And I had a friend who said it was one of the most pretentious songs she'd ever heard.

I say? Pretentious? Definitely not. John Miles and music. Right, let's say hello to Derek in Belgium, who's a county-wide listener who grew up in the 70s. Not keen on glam rock, but the decade did produce some great hits. Well, if you were listening to the radio in Holland and Belgium in the 1970s, especially around 1974, you would have heard this band. Here's Earth and Fire. Maybe tomorrow, maybe tonight.

Womack and Womack with Teardrops, and that goes out to John in London, who's a Reflections radio listener. Hello to Dan in Oregon, who listens to us on KCIW and wants anything from the greatest decade of the 60s, please. Well, I think this is probably one of the biggest bands, and it's going to be followed by the other biggest band.

The Beatles and the Beach Boys, probably the two biggest bands in the 1960s. Let's say hello to Susan, who's listening on Sunshine Radio, says, can you play some Billy Fury? Yep.

Perry on a fool's errand. Right, let's say hello now to Maxine Gray, who's listening in New Zealand, and she runs one of the Gene Pitney fan club Facebook groups, and also to Bessie Roberts-Hughes. Here's the man himself.

hit me, and something's got a hold of my heart. And that's it from me. Thank you very much indeed for your company. Hope to speak to you again soon. And I'm going to leave you with this one from Africa, Toto.

Join me, Al Lindsay, this Friday from 6 till 8 for 2 hours of Soulvation. An eclectic mix of old and new soul. I'll bring the box of records, you bring your dancing feet. Together we'll kick off your sunshine weekend.

0: Are you ready for Freddy? From Nashville, Tennessee, yeah. Music City, USA, yeah. It's the Freddy Cannon Show.
1: 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And here we are, get ready to rumble. Are you ready? Here come the Beat Wizzies with So We Dance, and we're gonna boogie.
0: This is the Freddy Cannon Show.

The three kings are in town. I got a door.

This is the Freddie Cannon Show.

We got a great one coming up. Here comes the father of country music, probably. He is Hank Williams. And he got him pumped up with Your Cheatin' Heart.

Well, of course, y'all. Ernest Merle Haggard and Charlie Daniels walking the floor. Just love those guys. Ernest Merle Haggard, Charlie Daniels. And here comes Miss Jan Howard with Slip.

Hey, y'all. Remember, this show is copyrighted by Creative and Dreams Music Network, LLC. And until next week, I say ciao, ciao, and bye-bye. And here we go with another track from Tyler Hubbard with Dancing in the Country.

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0: of weeks off.
1: Yeah.
0: What a couple of weeks I've had. But before I say anything, my thanks there to Freddie Cannon for the last 2 hours. Thank you very much, Freddie. Brilliant as usual. Well, did you miss me? Because I didn't miss me. What have you been up to since I've been away? Then last night I thought, right, I'm ready for my show. And I ended up with a sore throat and a blocked nose. And I thought, if it wasn't for bad luck, I wouldn't have any luck at all. Because I was in the hospital for a few days. I ended up with sepsis. And thanks to my wife, I am here right now. Because if she hadn't got me to the hospital in time, that would have been it. Because they reckon you have 6 hours of sepsis, then your body shuts down and you're gone. Right. So I didn't even notice the insurance policy in her back pocket. She got me to A&E. Then, you're not going to believe this, a week after I got out, my wife fell down the stairs from the top to the bottom at 7:30 in the morning. So if it wasn't for bad luck, I wouldn't have any luck at all. Right, I'm going to do the 80s today, and I kicked it off with Alison Moye from 1984. It came from the album Alf. Alf. ALF. I think that's Alien Life Form, I'm not sure. One called Invisible. So don't forget, the thread is up and running. If you want to say hello, fine. If you want to contact me personally, you can text me on 07 442 669 544. It is on the thread as well, or you can send me an email. But it is really good to be there. I'm just getting back into the swing of again. But not to worry, I will survive.

One of my favourites there, Bob Marley and Could You Be Love here in Sunshine Radio. Well, it's Friday afternoon, I'm with you till 4 this afternoon, and all going well. I shouldn't drop off the chair. I've been out in the garden, right, but there's one thing I'm finding out being old, that you cut dead easy, and, you know, going to bed with all these sticking plasters on my waist, you better now put blood on them sheets. So I'm going to bed like a mummy. Good afternoon to Lynn Dickey. She had her birthday there. I think it was Wednesday. Happy birthday to you, Lynn. I wasn't on air, so I'm giving you the request now. Let's move on with this one, the Human League. And Don't You Want Me? You don't have to answer that. Here on Sunshine Radio, where we play the best music every time.

Simple Minds and Promise You a Miracle here on Sunshine Radio. Jill, got your message. I've put it on the list. It'll go in a couple of minutes for you. The things I do for everybody here, it's, oh, yeah, you've got to keep the people happy.

0: Released 1985, Rhythm of the Night Debarge. I always thought they sounded like the Miami Sound Machine. Is it just me? The next song I'm going to play, a couple of minutes time, is from a movie, right? And if you can tell me what movie it's from, you have to send me the text. Don't do it on the thread, because everybody will find out the answer. You know the text number, 07442-669-544. It is from a famous movie, but you can let me know.
1: Join me, Al Lindsay, this Friday from 6 till 8 for 2 hours of Soulvation. An eclectic mix of old and new soul. I'll bring the box of records, you bring your dancing feet. Together we'll kick off your sunshine weekend.

What movie is it from? Well, getting it right is Nicky and Alison, who's on the bus heading to Glasgow. Yeah. It was Short Circuit. And the robot was called Johnny Five. Right, I've got a request for the next one. Get out to Jill Bannon. She asked for Shalimar. There it is. Now, I've got another request in, and it's not an 80s, so I'm going to play it anyway.

0: Yeah, that one got out to Jill Bannon there, Shalimar, and there it is. I remember seeing them a couple of years ago in Glasgow. Brilliant they were too. And they did that, take that to the bank. They were throwing dummy money out. So I got a hold of some of that. I thought, there's blank paper here. It's not very good. Next to the quest, it's maybe not the 80s, but it's for Nicky and Alison who are travelling to Glasgow on the bus. Now, just, Nicky, turn up the volume. Let everybody hear it.
1: Friday's just got better.

Allison on the bus heading to Glasgow, and I asked her to turn it up because now we've got headphones in and they're trying not to sing. You ever do that? You get headphones on, you start singing, but you don't know that everybody else can hear you, but only you can't hear yourself. Oh, the embarrassment of that. Let's move on with this one, Yazoo and Nobody's Diary, here on Sunshine Radio. If you're watching the clock, it's 25 minutes to 2 o'clock. No, sorry, 3 o'clock. This 24-hour clock is getting my nut in here.

0: Yazoo here on Sunshine Radio and Nobody's Diary. I don't even keep a diary anymore. Once I learn to write, I'll get a diary. Yeah. 22 minutes to 3 o'clock here in Sunshine. Good afternoon.
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0: Sunshine Radio, Annie Lennox, and Al Green there, and Put a Little Love in Your Heart. I remember that song, Al Green, Let's Stick Together. That was a classic, wasn't it? Yeah. Right, here's Trev.
1: Our drive time presenter Trev loves interesting conversation and brilliant music. As we know, when it's almost time for tea, it's time for Trev. We are Sunshine Radio. But did you know, emails tick all the boxes on the show. And remember, trevor@sunshine-radio.co.uk. Some say it's the home of your most favorite songs ever.

0: Wouldn't it be good here in Sunshine Radio? It's all right if you pull the right fader down. Talk. Well, send him back. I got it back. As I said, I met him a couple of times. A real nice guy. And Lynn says, it's a pity it didn't last long. Well, he did all right in the 80s, I'll say that. But he's not, doesn't look like what he is then and what he looks now.
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Gary Newman there and Cars. Believe it or not, he's 68. I was just checking out his profile there and it gives you a picture of him and his hair is still jet black. What does that tell you in there? 10 minutes to 3 o'clock here on Sunshine Radio. Good afternoon if you just joined. Welcome to the show. Here's Chris Rea and Phil if you think it's over. We'll have another hour after the 10 minutes is up.

1983 there, Elton John, and I'm Still Standing. That was actually sung that at the end of his movie, Rocket Man, which I thought was pretty good. And the very start of the movie is hilarious from start to finish. Taking us up to the top of the hour, we've got Howard Jones here, and What Is Love here on Sunshine Radio.

Taking us into the second hour on the 1980s, the Pet Shop Boys and Love Comes Quickly. But before that, we started off with George Superbad Benson and Lady Love Me One More Time. A great song it is too. You're tuned to Sunshine Radio. It's Noddy with you till 4 o'clock. Don't forget, Jeff Dorsett is here at 4 o'clock with the Soft Rock Show. Meanwhile, here's Johnny H. Jazz, Shattered Dreams.

After Dreams here on Sunshine Radio. Now, the next song was released by Motown in 1984, and it's a man called Dennis Edwards and Sieda Garrett, and it is a classic song. Track called Don't Look Any Further.

I think that's a great track there. Don't Look Any Further. Dennis Edwards, and I'm thinking of pronouncing it the right way, Seida Garrett. S-E-I-D-A. You never know what way they pronounce their name, because they put it down like that and they say, no, you don't say it that way, you say it this way. Anyway, meanwhile, let's go on with this one. James Ingram featuring Michael McDonald, and Yam will be there here on Sunshine Radio. If you're watching the clock, 15 minutes past 3, are you finishing work right?

Take you back to 1983, James Ingram and Yamo Be There, featuring the man himself, Michael McDonald from the Doobie Brothers. We're still in the 1980s with this one, Level 42, and Lessons in Love here in Sunshine Radio. How's your Friday afternoon going? Is it going all right? Well, I've got a cup of tea now, so I'm quite happy. I'll sit here for the next, 40 minutes? Yeah.

0: Level 42 and Lessons in Love here on Sunshine Radio. On the way next, we've got a band called Enchantment. Somebody's Loving You. It's a cracking track right after Kenny.
1: Hi, it's Kenny Tosh. I'm back here on Sunshine Radio with Kenny's Coast to Coast. With you Monday through Thursday between 11 o'clock and 1 in the afternoon. Our usual features, 2 for 1, featured artists at midday. And also our rewind feature, looking at this day in history. So join me, Sunshine Radio, Monday to Thursday at 11.

My Kind of Music there. Enchantment. And Somebody's Loving You. Here in Sunshine Radio. Released 1983. Minutes past 3 o'clock here in Sunshine Radio. I think it's time to go on the ceiling. What do you think? Yeah? How are you doing this afternoon? You doing all right? That is great. And next week, the weather's getting warmer and warmer. So there'll probably be a hosepipe ban out. So get your car washed this weekend, and save getting a fine for using too much water. What?

Jeff Dorsett will be here with his soft rock show, taking you all the way through to 6 o'clock this evening. And that's Jeff Dorsett, 4 o'clock this afternoon, the soft rock show here on Sunshine Radio.

0: Jackie Graham, and could it be I'm falling in love here in Sunshine Radio? It's Friday afternoon. Are you in a happy mood? Yes. What are you doing today? 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

Tina Marie here on Sunshine Radio. I need your loving. Right, the next song, I always wanted to learn to do this dance. You know, the moonwalk with Michael Jackson. And believe it or not, it was Jeffrey Daniel, a member of the R&B group Shalimar, that taught Michael Jackson how to do the moonwalk. I've tried it, but I can't do it. Not with Crocs on, I can't. Maybe working boots.

Michael Jackson and Billie Jean here on Sunshine Radio. Now, I was just speaking to Nick, who's back on the bus coming from Glasgow, and she was telling me that she's seen the Michael Jackson movie. Haven't seen it yet. The only movie I've actually seen is the one called I Swear. Have you seen that? I thought that was absolutely hilarious. I mean, it was sheer madness. Just like this.

definitely can be a bit of madness there. Baggy trousers. I remember when I used to play it in the discotheques. Everybody went absolutely crazy on the dance floor. Even me. Yeah. I would love to see them live. 4:10. Then we get Jeff Dorsett is here with the Soft Rock Show here on Sunshine Radio. Meanwhile, here's Modern Romance. What's it called, boys?

0: Modern Romance and the best years of our lives. And my wife just texted me there, right, we're having a steak for our dinner tonight and we've saved up a couple of months just to get it. And she says, I'm going to make creamy garlic mushrooms with it. Yeah, I'm getting hungry already. Terrible, you've got to save up for 5 months to get a steak, isn't it?
1: Yeah.
0: And just the one between us. Yeah. Not long till I go, we've got 7 minutes left, and I thought I will play this one for you, Tears for Fears, and Everybody Wants to Rule the World. And the way it's in the news today and everywhere else, it seems like it, isn't it? It was number two in March 1985 for Tears for Fears. Great track, and I watched them playing it live on YouTube. Great.

Tears for Fears and Everybody Wants to Rule the World here in Sunshine Radio. That's it from me. It's been a pleasure having your company today and all your messages. Thank you so much. It's great to be back. I'll be back next Friday, 2 until 4, with something completely different. I'm going to leave you with this one. Gene Kahn and Glenn Jones, Sweet and Wonderful, just like you, the listener. I'll catch you back next week. Don't forget, Jeff Dorsett's up at 4 o'clock with the Soft Rock Show. Until next week, have a great weekend. And when the hot weather comes, yeah, we'll enjoy that too. See you. Bye.

And a very good day to you. Welcome along. It is the Soft Rock Show. Jeff Dorsett in the deck chair for the next 2 hours. And this week, it's an 80s special. Last week, we did the 70s. This week, it's going to be the 80s. And we're going to headline it, Latest and Greatest. Platened up with the bagpipes of Big Country and Fields of Fire. And then Canada's Finest, they are Rush. Spirit of the Radio. So we're going to hear tracks by Madness, Tenfold Tudor, Asia, Psychedelic Furs, Motorhead, Frankie Goes to Hollywood. Best of British involves The Jam. Got a quiz, of course, and an interview with Derek Shulman. Now, Derek was the Simon, as in Simon DeBrie in the Big Sound. Remember Kites? But then he went out to America, to New York, and he discovered Bon Jovi. So we'll learn about that in the interview and the album Slippery When Wet. And if you want to get in touch, please do so. I'd love to hear from you. You can get me on the email. It is chunkyjeff@gmail.com. That's chunkygeoff@gmail.com. Or you can get me on WhatsApp, 077-844-89469. Right, Ray James Dio is going to be up next. Had a period of time when he was taking over from Ozzy in Black Sabbath. But he's got a track record all over the place there. He was in Rainbow as well. Right. So let's go with this. It's called Mystery. Ronnie James Dio on the Soft Rock Show.

Jeff does it. Yeah, the idea here is I want you to get involved in this and thinking of the 80s along the way, best of British. We should be waving a flag more often about the wonderful music that we have, and all you've got to do is think of a song or a band or a solo artist and put it down on an email to chunkyjeff@gmail.com. Mark it best of British in the 80s and I will play it for you. So our nomination here in the first hour is Madness with a song written by Labby Ziffrey.

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0: That's a track taken from the biggest album in 1982 across the world. They are Asia, the supergroup led by John Wetton, and Jeff Downes was playing on drums. Get it?
1: Premiership Pop Quiz. Now, here's Jeff Dorset.
0: Of course, Jeff was also playing keyboards. Right, okay, three questions for you. Give the answers in about an hour's time here on the Soft Rock Show. Question number one. What is the connection between Hawkwind and Motorhead? Question number one. What is the connection between Hawkwind and Motorhead? Question number two. Name the third UK number one single for Frankie Goes to Hollywood. Name the third number one single for Frankie Goes to Hollywood. And question number three. Name the two members of Tears for Fears. Question number three, name the two members of Tears for Fears. Don't forget, you want to get in touch? The quiz is just for fun. There are no prizes, can't afford them. Right, want to get in touch? It's chunkyjeff@gmail.com. Right, this is something that's great. I love it. Mission.

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We are going with an 80s special. 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Do you remember the days of MTV and what they called a music jock, a video jock, a VJ at the time? Well, this guy was right up there. His name,

0: That's the way to go, isn't it? Motorhead there and Ace of Spades playing right here on the Soft Rock Show. Right, we're going to go right the way through here. We've got some great tracks coming your way. We've got The Jam, we've got Cure, Alison Moyet. And it is this week on the Soft Rock Show, an 80s special. We're going to call it Latest and Greatest.
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0: one of the great productions of all time there, done by Trevor Horn. And I remember going to the Wickham Festival a few years back, and the Trevor Horn Band was playing there. They opened with that, but an extended version. And it's only when you took the covers off at the back there with the walls that you suddenly saw just how many wires were in there for their production. Fantastic stuff.
1: The best of British. Kick out the 80s with Jeff Dorset.
0: I want you to get involved in this. We love Best of British. I want you to get involved. It could be a song, it could be a solo artist, it could be a group. And all you've got to do, drop me a line to chunkyjeff@gmail.com and I'll be glad to do it for you. Right, another one for Best of British. Going to be super. This is done with a jam.

0: such a hell of a production. Level 40, led of course by Mark King there, and we went with Lessons in Love. Now, I've styled my hair particularly today like Robert Smith out of The Cure. What do you think?
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0: my lady.
1: You look great in those green bear bamboo socks.
0: Thank you, my lady. They've been improved, you know.
1: I know.
0: Far superior yarn, my lady.
1: I know.
0: Antibacterial, my lady.
1: You mean antibacterial, Barker?
0: Yes, my lady.
1: Well, I think you look wonderful, Barker. The colour matches your cap perfectly.
0: Thank you, my lady.
1: You have more than one pair?
0: Yes, I have ordered 3 pairs, my lady.
1: Oh, good. If you ordered the small size, you could use one sock to hide your dignity. Or put on some trousers.
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And I'm glad to do it for you. 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

0: at his very best there. Terrific stuff there. Lifeline with Spandau Ballet and the lead voice, of course, of Tony Hadley. 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Right, we're going to get into one of our interviews here with a guy called Derek Shulman. Now, Derek Shulman, famous in Portsmouth, being the Simon in Simon Dupree and the Big Sound. Remember them? 1967 with a smash called Kites. But Derek then went out to America, to New York, and decided to become an executive in one of the record labels. And the first people that he found were Bon Jovi. And he's talking here very much about the famous songwriter, the guy that writes these great rock songs with tremendous hooks, a fellow called Desmond Child. And he actually wrote most of the tracks off the album Slippery When Wet. And we're going to play one of those in a moment. Anyway, here's a chat I had with Derek. I wished I could have actually had an interview with Desmond Child, because when you look at the track record and when you think about Slippery When Wet and the other things that he got Bon Jovi off the starting block, so to speak, what a writer this guy is of power ballads.
1: Amazing, yeah, absolutely right. No, well, Desmond was intrinsic in Bon, you know, the third album of Slippery When Wet becoming as big as it was. And in fact, the way I found Desmond was because I was also working with Kiss and and Gene and Paul, you know, and I saw on the credits that it was, you know, Paul Simmons, Stanley, and Child. And I called Gene and I said, who is this Child guy? And he said, well, there's a band called Desmond Child and Rouge, if you remember, on Capitol, which we were on. And I said, yeah, I remember that. Yeah. And he said, well, Desmond is a great writer. And he said, I should introduce you to him because, you know, I'm looking for another co-writer for Bon Jovi. I met him and I said to Desmond, would you like to co-write with John and Richie? And he said, absolutely. And it was a marriage made in heaven, if you like.
0: Yeah.
1: So they got together and went in the studio for Slippery When Wet and went to Vancouver and basically it went through the roof. I mean, it was a number one album for, I think, 12, 14 weeks or so. Something like 20 million records, so yeah, that was, you know, a pretty good success, actually.
0: Yeah, absolutely.

Well, that's a kick up the 80s with Jeff Dorsey.

written and originally recorded by Nicky Thomas, a reggae star, covered there by Paul Young. We're in the middle of an 80s special this particular week on the Soft Rock Show. It's called Latest and Greatest. Now, remember the Christmas hit Stop the Cavalry by Jonah Louie? Well, he also had other hits like this.

was a great time. Early 80s, 82 was terrific for that guy, Nick Kershaw. When you think about The Riddle, albums like that, and Human Racing, we are right there. You're in the middle of an 80s special here on the Soft Rock Show. Latest and greatest we're putting there. Right, let's turn it to Americans. Still to come, the answer to the quiz. Help you about 10 minutes' time.

course, by Phil Oakey. Terrific stuff there. Mirror Man, my number two in the 80s there for the wonderful Human League. Right, let's give you the answer to the quiz. Question number one on the Soft Rock Show. What's the connection between Hawkwind and Motorhead? The answer is Lemmy, because he was in both groups. Question number two, name the third number one single in the UK for Frankie Goes to Hollywood. Well, following on from Relax and Two Tribes played earlier, is The Power of Love. So the answer we're looking for question number two, The Power of Love. And question number three, name the two members of Tears for Fears. We're talking Roland and Kurt. So if you've got those and Power of Love, third UK number one single for Frankie Goes to Hollywood, and Lemmy being the connection between Hawkwind and Motorhead, you know what? Give yourselves a nice little pat. Now, this is a guy that I had the pleasure of seeing at the BIC last year. Wonderful. Love him. Billy Ocean.

such a catalogue of hit records. The wonderful Billy Ocean and Get Out of My Car. Right, super stuff. There leaves us one track left to play, and I thought we'd go out with this one because I always remember, and I'm sure you do too, the video for this.

Eric Breed, Robert Palmer, and Addicted to Love. That's about where we've got to leave it. We've been running with a special here, an 80s special, latest and greatest. And if you've got any memories yourselves, all you've got to do is drop me an email to chunkyjeff@gmail.com. chunkygeoff@gmail.com. 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

Tonight, my love, I believe that we are the only two people in the world. Oh, by the way, did you bring your guitar?

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My name's Al Lindsay. Hope you've had a good week. Starting the show, Laura Green, Moonlight Music, and you. Here's Marlena Shaw with California Soul.

January 1960 for Sam Cooke with Chain Gang is the track that was voted the number one soul single of the year 1971. It's Gene Knight and Mr. Big Stuff.

their last and final album in 2006 on Brunswick Records, The Ultimate Shylights. Coming up in the show this week, we've got our usual selection of soul, something old, something new. At the top of the hour, we've got this week's Spot the Sample. So I'm going to play you an original record. And your clue for this week, it became a Grammy Award-winning debut hip-hop track. So that's coming along at 7 o'clock. Taking it up to the break is The Spinners.

0: tasty stuff goes into making a summer sundae. 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On the menu, the Wheel of Fortunes, can you spot the connection between the songs? The Backwards Song, a little bit of classical, and our summer quiz, Tennis on the Radio. There is, of course, more than a sprinkling of great songs on top. Pleasure all your senses between 7 and 9 a.m. on Sunshine with the mouth-watering Sunday Breakfast Show and tuck in with Katie and myself. 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
1: Welcome back, one and all, to the sound of your Friday night salvation here on Sunshine Radio. Got to give a special mention to John Goff for this next record. Pulled it out of his box the other week, and we decided it was just sunshine in a bottle. It's Pockets, Come Go With Me.

with me. That record's just like ice cream on a hot day, isn't it? Your groove crossing the pond now. Italian and American group Change released the Glow of Love album back in 1980. First three singles

could be a contender for a future spot. To sample that record, if you like your late 90s pop, let's go to A&M Records in 1982. Now, it's the group's most successful.

Something old, something new, all wrapped up in a little musical package now. Originally released in September 1986, written by band leader Karine Drury. It peaked at number 4 in the UK charts. Here's a cheeky little ring.

0: never been a decade quite like the 70s. It started with prog rock, then on to glam, and then disco, and then finished with new wave and punk. David Bowie to Philly Soul, Motown to The Clash, Slade to Barry White, with superstar interviews, classic album cuts, and stories behind the song. It's all here, 9 p.m, Supersonic 70s, every Tuesday on Sunshine Radio.
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0: right here on the scene, putting the pot on in here. And we like for you to
1: Brenda Boykin and Love Is In Town. Definitely a record to keep an ear out for. Heading back to 1979 now on Fee Records out of Detroit.

Welcome back to the sound of your Friday night salvation here on Sunshine Radio. My name's Al Lindsay. We are halfway through the show, so that means it's time for this week's Spot the Sample. I'm going to play you an original record and have a guess if you can work out which Grammy award-winning hip-hop track it became. If you're joining in the conversation on Facebook, leave a message or leave a guess. Track in the background is Labby Siffre from 1975 records called I Got The. And a credit for this one can also go to Chaz Hodges on the guitar and Dave Peacock on bass, later known as Chaz and Dave.

From 1975 with I Got The. And did you get the sample on that? Well, it came out again 1998 from the Slim Shady EP. The bass lick from The Bridge, if you recognise it, became his debut single, which is My Name Is. Labby agreed to let Eminem use the sample, providing that he changed a few of the lyrics in the record. Well done if you got that one right. Something else to expand your musical knowledge with, you never know, maybe one day I'll win you a pub quiz. Going back a couple of years now to 1971, recorded in Memphis, Tennessee. From the album and the film of the same name, it's Isaac Hayes with Shaft.

I'm sure some people will agree with me. I cannot listen to Isaac Hayes without occasionally thinking of Chef from South Park. Record now that always surprises me, it's a 60s sound, because to me it sounds like it should have been from the 70s. With inspiration coming from all over the place, it's the Isley Brothers with Who's That?

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track that spent a whole 2 weeks at the top of the Hot Dance Club charts. Released in May 1976 from the album Sky Heights, Tavares and Heaven Must Be Missing an Angel.

Tavares and Heaven Must Be Missing an Angel. It was also their first European hit as well, even going so far as to be translated into Italian. Up next, a record that was originally a hit for the Nightlighters in 1971, later covered in 1975 by Philadelphia Records Studio Group MFSB, otherwise Mother, Father, Sister, Brother. KG also made it onto that Ultimate Disco soundtrack, being included on Saturday Night Fever.

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And just like that, we are back. My name's Al Lindsay. This is the final part of this week's Soulvation, getting you into that August weekend mood. I've picked a couple out of the box of 12, starting us off, Patrice Rushton from 1979 with Haven't You Heard?

the most sampled voices in popular music. Now, Loletta Holloway teaming up with Fire Island to cover the Style Council's 1984 hit Shout to the Top. Was released first in 1998. A couple of years back, it got

1999 on Easy Street Records. Another of the big voices from dance music, Kathy Brown, and a track called Happy People from March of last year now on Sultra Records. Producer Michael Gray teaming up with Kimberly Brown and the Sultra Gospel Singers, taking a cheeky sample from Earth, Wind & Fire's I've Had Enough.

another week. As always, boys and girls, I hope you've enjoyed the records as much as I do finding them and playing them for you. Keeping going with your International Friday Night Salvation Sunshine Dance Party, whatever you want to call it. Pete Tonner's up next, primed and ready to press the buttons on the wheels of steel. I'll be back again, same time, same dance floor next week. So whatever you're up to, boys and girls, keep your radios locked to sunshine and have a fantastic week ahead.

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0: The sweet Wigwam Bam, before that T-Rex, Children of the Revolution. 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

de Jean Zereux from France here on Sunshine Radio. You're listening to Peter Turner this Friday evening, and here's Ian Dury and the Blockheads and Reasons to be Cheerful, part

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Part 3. 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

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Health service glasses, gigolos and brasses, round or skinny bottoms. Take him on to Paris, lighting up the chalice. Wee Willie Harris.

0: Yes, it certainly is. Just popping in to remind you about the Revival Show. Classic hits from two wonderful decades of the 1960s and the 70s. 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
1: You with your masquerade, and you always contemplating what to do.

That's it for today. I hope you enjoyed the show. See you again next Friday between 8 and 10 only here on Sunshine Radio. I'm Peter Turner. Have a good weekend.

Welcome to the Groove Connection. We kicked off the show with Marvin Gaye and, of course, something called Sexual Healing. Nothing but great music from the old school, the 70s and 80s. We take you back.

Yeah, the diva of the 60s, 70s, and 80s, the 90s, and the 2000s. Oh, yes, it's Dinah Ross. And not over you yet. Before that, you heard, of course, Marvin Gaye and something called Sexual Healing. The music continues on Sunshine Radio. If you just joined us, welcome along. Grover Washington Jr. together with Bill Withers. The great soul classic we call Just the Two of Us. Only on Sunshine.

One of the big hits of the 80s from Cameo. And that one's called Attack Me With Your Love. 1973. The Staple Singers.

Caribbean R&B hit. The Staple Singers, and I'll Take You There. Another one from the 70s, the Hughes Corporation, Rock Your Boat.

were Unmistakably Imagination and something called Body Talk. They were the same guys who gave us, of course, the big hit Just an Illusion. Here's another great one from the 80s. The soul legends we call the Isley Brothers.

followed by The House Martins and became an international hit, reaching number one in the UK singles chart in 1986. Here's another great one from the 70s. The Barcase.

Well, the vocal version of Barry White's hit single, Love Unlimited, recorded by the group known as Love Unlimited. Creation, of course, Glodine James, Linda James, and Diane Taylor. And, of course, Glodine later became Barry White's wife. The music of yesterday sounding good on Sunshine Radio. Here's a great one from a great man, Teddy Pendergrass. Crazy About Your Love.

0: be a good.
1: Yeah, he certainly was special. Some funky tunes from James Brown with the dose of Lynn Collins. Think. Yeah, the OJs.

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Here is Lakeside, Fantastic Voyage.

show. Thank you so much for tuning in. Have a great weekend. Take good care of yourselves. And I'll see you sometime, someplace next week. I leave you with the Doobie Brothers and Long Time Running. Good night.

0: Hello, I'm Peter Turner, and every Tuesday I present the funky beats of the 70s, disco funk and disco of the 80s and 90s. 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

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Well, now you can with me, Tony King, in the Time Tunnel. 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